things that Drew Baldridge talked to us about on Friday's show. Find out what he had to say about the farm stuff coming up in two songs. Here's Carrie Underwood with Jesus Take the Wheel.

0: He's got a sound that blends heart, humor, and hometown roots. We're hanging with Drew Baldridge.
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2: I love that you're doing the three separate different albums, because then somebody can just put it on the wall and it represents, right?
3: Yeah, it represents. And I think when people listen down, it kind of takes them on a egg hunt a little bit. Like, oh, I see what he did there, you know? And I love concept albums like that. But also, it really allowed me as a creator to know what I needed for this project. And, oh, we need another farm song. Let me go in and have fun. And I think, honestly, that was the hardest to write, funny enough, was just the farm lifestyle.
2: Okay, I was going to ask you, which of the three is the hardest to write about?
3: Yeah, well, I could sit down and write farm songs all day, but to make them cool and to make them not cliche and to make them, like, it's funny enough, I haven't heard a farm song hit in years. I mean, outside of, like, Amarillo Sky, you know, you sit back and you think about it, Farmer's Daughter, you know, like, I freaking loved those songs because I was riding a tractor and listened to them. You know, Amarillo Sky, I was taking another round.
2: Yeah.
3: You know, and so we have a song on here called Diesel and Dirt. We have another one on here called Farmland. And those are songs that really stand out to me because they're not getting made anymore. You know, so it is when I sit down and talk to other artists or songwriters about making this, they're like, can we write a farm song together? I was like, freaking right, we can.
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1: Mental health is a major issue in the world today, and it's just something that we've dealt with ourselves, and we're proud to stand behind this message and hopefully just let people know that there's always someone there on the other end of the telephone, and just to give some hope and encouragement to somebody who might be going through a tough time.
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Drew Baldridge hung out with us on the show on Friday, and we chatted a little bit about his grandfather. Find out what he had to say in about 6 minutes. Here's Jason Aldean's Anytime Soon. I'm Bev Rainey. This is Country Nights Live.

0: Such a talented singer, sharp songwriter, and a guy who brings positivity everywhere he goes. Drew Baldridge is here.
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2: I feel like a lot of this has to do with your grandfather. I see like that string throughout everything. Talk to me about him and what he means to you.
3: Yeah, I mean, he was like my hero growing up. You know, the coolest guy and, you know, just always had his overalls on. But I learned a lot of hard work from him. I mean, farm and music for me really go hand in hand in a funny way that people probably don't get. But for me, it was always like, we didn't have the best tractors. We were kind of poor farmers. You know, we had old white, an old wheat, our combine. You probably don't know what this was, an old gleaner. People out there that know what farming is are like, dadgum, he was using a gleaner. That is old school. And so we broke down every year. We always had breakdowns. We never yielded the most. We didn't know what it was going to turn into. Every year was a struggle. And for me, for 13 years in music, I farmed. I broke down. I put songs in the ground and didn't know what they were going to, you know, the fruit of that was going to come. What was the yield? Sometimes it was good. Sometimes it was bad. Sometimes on the side of the road, my Sprinter van was broke down and didn't know how, but I just kept going.
2: I feel like you just wrote a whole nother song if that one's not already in the album.
3: Yeah, I guess so. But it was like, you just keep going. You keep working hard because you love it. Like, there's no other life you can live.
2: Yeah.
3: If you're growing up on a farm, that ground's never going to get sold. That's it. For me, I love music. That's it. This is it for me.
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with Bev Rainey. If you want to get social with us, Instagram, Facebook, TikTok. Thanks so much for your requests tonight on socials. I'm always reading them. Here's Morgan Wallen. Spin by now.

0: He's a country storyteller who's built a loyal fan base, one honest song at a time. 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
2: One of my favorite songs is A Man Don't.
3: Yes.
2: I think all the ladies out there, when they hear it, are going to raise their hand and go, yeah, and look at all the guys around and go, that's what a man is. Talk to me about that.
3: Yeah, so I found out that somebody that me and my wife were close to was unfaithful in their marriage, and me and my wife was talking about it one night, and she just said, Drew, you know, that's what boys do in high school. She goes, a man don't do that. And that just, like, floored me. And I wrote it down on my phone, a man don't. Because they're just kind of like farm, faith, family. It just sounds off the tongue, like kind of crispy. The words do, but also the meaning of it. And the next week, I sat down with some real good humans, real good dads, people that I looked up to as fathers, Josh Jenkins and Cameron James. Cameron actually wrote She's Somebody's Daughter with me. And I told him about that idea of like, hey, this is what I want to write. And they were all in. And I think there's a lot of things in our world that says what makes a man of like, oh, he can drink the most whiskey, he's the best drinker in the town, or he shot the biggest buck this week, you know, that's a man quality, or he's the strongest guy we got, and he can punch through that wall right there. And it's like, man, those ain't the best qualities of a man. You know, like being a great leader in your house, knowing when to stand up for your wife, knowing when to be a great dad, a great role model for your kids. And you know, I wrote this song as a message for me, a message for all guys. I listen to it and need it in my life every day, you know, how to be a great man. And so I hope when people hear this song, like females, you say, like, this is a great message for them. Find you a man in your life. But also for a guy, if they hear it, I hope they don't be like, oh, that song feels as judgment. I hope they hear it as, man, I could do better.
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2: Faith in God, faith in yourself. I know it took both. With all of the backyard shows that you've done over the years. And I mean, you've done shows for me, for great causes to help out children. Between those two things, which do you think you struggled with the most throughout the years?
3: Oh, faith in myself.
2: Really?
3: For sure. There's a lot of times all I had was faith in God that this was going to work. But I didn't believe in me sometimes. You know, I honestly, there was moments where I wanted to give up and be done with this. And I think there was one time after my fourth failed single at country radio, I was sitting on a couch and I was just talking to God out loud. And I said, I'm so freaking done. I am burnt. God, you're going to have to do something right now in order for me to stay in this music world. Like, if you want me here, I will stay. But if not, I'm done. I can't do this anymore. My soul's crushed. Had too many failures, lost every record. I've lost everything. I'll never forget, I got a text message from a radio guy in St. Louis, Dusty. And he texted me out of the blue and it said, man, you're doing so great. Don't give up. I'm so proud of everything that you've done. It was like God talking through him. And it was like 10 seconds after I said that out loud. And I was like, okay, well, this is what I'm going to do. And that was probably 4 years before Daughter even went number one. Right. I was just like, I'm just going to stay here. This is what you want. I'm going to stay the course.
2: 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Everybody just started playing on the radio. We were like, get it.
3: You,
2: we
3: Beb.
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Drew Baldridge had a little to say about gratitude when he was on the show with me on Friday. Find out what he had to say in 6 minutes. Thanks so much for this request. It's Morgan Wallen and I Got Better on Country 96.

0: He's a Nashville favorite known for his upbeat energy and down-to-earth charm. Drew Baldridge is hanging with us.
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0: 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So thank you for that.
2: Well, thank you. And thank you for giving me a platform. Like, even to be on radio all day long, everybody's like, you got to be so tired because we've been promoting our album and we've been here since 8 a.m. This is like hour 6 or 7 of being in a studio talking Farm Faith Family. And they're like, you got to be tired. And I was like, I freaking love it. Like, I am so glad to be here and to have a spot on your radio station in a moment. Like, I didn't have this 3 years ago. I was an independent artist playing people's backyards. You know, never thought that I would have this opportunity. So thank you for giving me an opportunity, a voice, a place where my songs can live and hopefully be heard by new people, and people are discovering our music, and it's just a true blessing for me.
0: And if you don't already know Drew Baldridge, Farm Faith Family, go get it. I'm telling you, I've been a friend of his for years and loving the music. I know you're going to quickly become both.
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0: And where are you from? 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
0: Will do.

John Morgan's going to be hanging out with us right here on Country Nights Live coming up on October 9th. Make sure that you tune in, find out a lot more about him. He's such a great guy. Here's Kid Myself.

0: Charles Wesley Godwin and Luke Holmes collabing together on that one. It's Better That Way. This is Country Nights Live. I'm Bev Rainey. We got Justin Moore coming up next by request. You know, he knows he's blessed with success.
1: When I moved here, when I was 18, I never had thoughts of 20 top 10 records, playing the Opry as many times as we have. I just wanted to have one hit, so I could go back home and brag. And, you know, we've been fortunate to have a lot more than that. I don't know. Like, I feel so blessed to be in the position I am, to be able to do this for almost two decades for a living. I feel incredibly blessed to be able to say that I could do that. And I don't know why we've been fortunate to do it, but I'm super thankful for it.
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0: Country Nights Live with brand new music from Cole Swindell. We've got that for you next. It's called Girl Dad. And, you know, he's got some pretty cool major influences.
1: Randy Travis was my first concert my grandparents took me to. But honestly, when I fell in love with country music and just music in general, it was the 90s. I mean, that's when I was growing up. So 90s country. Reba was one of the few artists that came to my little small town every year. And she had everybody from Brooks and Dunn to Alan Jackson, you know, people from my home state. I think there's so many artists and songwriters from the state of Georgia over the past 10 or so years. I mean, they're still coming. It's crazy. People are like, what's in the water, you know? But I think people like Jason Aldean, when I was in college playing cover songs, I just remember being like, man, this guy's from Macon, right down the road, like an hour and a half from this bar I'm playing in right now. For me, you know, all the Georgia artists that came before me certainly influenced me and probably a big part of why I'm here.
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I can't say I can verify one way or another. The rumors, though, Ella Langley and Tucker Wetmore dating. Who knows, y'all? It's all online. Here's Brunette.

0: comedian Riley Green. Check him out thanking his fans for changing his life.
1: A few years ago, I was doing construction work for a living. I signed with Big Machine Records. Now I got songs on the radio. Thank y'all so much for supporting country music.
0: Yeah.
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It's Bev Rainey. I'll see y'all again tomorrow at 7 o'clock. 7 days a week. I got you. Here's Lauren Elena. Chase Matthew with All My Exes. Another

Good morning, good evening, whatever time of day it is for you. Always happy that you are here. My name is Justin. This is The Overnight Ride. If you're familiar with Ella Langley, she has a song called Butterfly Season. Right now I'm singing Allergy Season here in Nashville. So I apologize in advance. Zach John King, get to drinking on The Overnight Ride.

0: I may never get on the list. I was just making an innocent joke. My name's Justin. It's the Overnight Ride. Being a Philadelphia sports fan, I am used to saying, well, there's always next year. Honestly, I could get it tattooed on my chest. And everybody would be like, yep, that makes sense. A couple days ago here in Nashville, there's a magazine, Nashville Lifestyles, and they had the 25 most beautiful people in Nashville. Yours truly didn't make the list. Didn't know there was a list, but I saw there was a party, and I was like, well, at least invite me to the party so I can enjoy the free food and the free booze. Didn't happen. So I took the magazine cover because I found it online. I put it on my Instagram story, and I said, well, there's always next year, as a joke. I guess someone from the magazine saw it, is not too happy, and now I'll never make the list. Oh, no. What will I do?
1: 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You're on the Overnight Ride. 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
6: You ever feel like you're not getting enough sleep? Well, here's some strange comfort. You are built that way. Of all the primates on Earth, humans sleep the least. That's according to anthropologist David Sampson, who for his new book, called The Sleepless Ape, actually climbed trees to study how chimpanzees sleep. His models predicted humans should sleep about 10 and a half hours a night, but most of us only get about 7. So we are evolutionary outliers. But here's the useful part. Sampson says if you are struggling with sleep, don't obsess over the sleep itself. Focus on getting back in sync with the sun. Let natural light wake you up in the morning, catch some daylight midday, and as the sun goes down, dim the lights and ease off the screens. Or put it another way, before you reach for supplements, try reaching for some sunlight. I'm Dr. Sanjay Gupta, helping you live a better life.
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Big shout out to Luke Combs, man. Putting his health number one priority right now. Little hunting documentary dropped on YouTube where he got his first elk, but also revealed 30 pounds down, getting ready for another massive tour in just a couple months. Beer Never Broke My Heart on the Overnight Ride.

Corey Kent's empty words on the overnight ride. He says his concerts are free therapy. He guesses. People screaming that song seems to help them through their day. Here's Morgan Wallen in Been By Now.

Our Tucker Wetmore social media comment of the night comes from Carson, who commented on his latest post. Of course, in rumors of him and Ella Langley dating. Carson says, my lawyer will be contacting you. It's Tuck Brunette on the overnight ride. Oh, no.

We know how Riley Green was on Marshalls to rave reviews, playing a good guy on the show. Luke Grimes says that Chris Stapleton will be the perfect villain on the show. We'll love to see that. He's very imposing. Here's Riley. Think as you drunk on the Overnight Ride.

0: We're here for you. Second and third shifters, we are here for you. More of the Overnight Ride is next.
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Justin Off Air on Instagram, where you can always find me, 615-737-1033. It's Blake Shelton, and let him in anyway. Hey.

the day, Potts Farm was a place to go. Load a truck up, hit the dirt road. Jumped a barbed wire, spread the word. Light the bonfire and call the girls. King in the can and the Marlboro man. Jack and Jim were a few good men. Where you learn how to kiss and cuss and fight too. Better watch out for the boys in blue. And all this small town, he said, she said. Ain't it funny how rumors spread? Like I know something y'all don't know. Man, that talk is getting old. You better mind your business, man. Watch your mouth. For I have to knock that loud mouth out. I'm tired of talking, man. Y'all ain't listening. Them old

0: John Morgan stopped by the show last week to talk about his song Kid Myself and if it was intimidating to write it with Tyler Hubbard.
1: Oh, it was, yeah. And I had never met him either, so it was kind of like a double whammy. But he's such a cool guy and an even better writer, man. I was very impressed at how seriously he took the writing side of it because he could easily not. You know, he's got people sending him hit songs all the time, I'm sure. But the fact that he likes doing it himself was really admirable.
0: Writing with Tyler Hubbard, Florida Georgia Line's back together. Like, are you writing for them? I'm trying to get it out of you.
1: I'm trying. I know that much. I've been trying like hell, but I think I have another write coming up with T-Hub, so I'm hoping that maybe he'll say, hey, we're looking for something for the new record.
2: Yes.
1: I'm like, well, it's funny you say that, you know?
2: Let me go dig in the drawer once again and get something out of there.
1: Digging the drawers.

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0: I'm scared and I will never encounter this certain thing. My name's Justin. This is the Overnight Ride. I would say we're equally as scared of each other. So down in Mexico, they're National Guard. They've got dogs. A lot of law enforcement has dogs. They have recruited a certain type of dog, a 13-month-old, 15-pound, 8-inch-tall Chihuahua named Commando. He does have goggles. He does have tactical gear. He does have a helmet. He does have a small camera. Now, he's being trained for search and rescue. But I think I'm scared of small dogs. I think that's what it comes to. Like, I feel more comfortable around big dogs. So if I saw Commando in law enforcement gear, I would be scared. But on the other side, small dogs are scared of me. I have to lay on the floor. When I first met Boots, Megan Maroney's dog, she was very suspect to me, as I would be as a dog. So I laid on the floor of the studio to make sure she would get comfortable with me. And she eventually did. So this is, sounds weird on the outside, but a lot of people are scared of small dogs. So shout out to Mexico.
1: Be right back.
2: Third shifters and those that avoid the sun. Thank you for being part of our family. The Overnight Ride will be right back.
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Hudson Westbrook revealing the 16 tracks to his sophomore album, which will be out on November 6th, called Made You Look. All 16, he co-wrote. No shock there. The guy's a machine. It's Painted You Pretty on the Overnight Ride.

What does McCoy Moore have in the back of his truck? Lately, he says it's corn and golf clubs. Don't know how they correlate, but that's what's in the truck bed. New now from McCoy. Forget we ever met on the Overnight Ride.

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6: We talk a lot about ultra-processed foods, but here's a new reason to pay attention. Harvard study just found that adults who eat the most ultra-processed foods had a nearly 60% higher risk of dementia. Now, here's a way of thinking about it that I think is important. For years, we've been told that if we can't stop at just one chip or cookie, it's a failure of willpower. But scientists who study this say that's not fair. These foods are deliberately engineered. The perfect mix of sugar, fat, additives. They make them irresistible. In other words, it's not that you're weak necessarily, it's that the food was designed to beat you. And that's worth knowing, because it takes the guilt out of it and puts the blame where it belongs. Keep in mind, almost 70% of what is on supermarket shelves is ultra-processed. What you should be doing is shopping for foods with the fewest ingredients possible. I'm Dr. Sanjay Gupta, helping you live a better life.
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From the mind of Parker McCollum. Always posts us on Instagram. Gives us something to ponder. Now, I'm not going to say the specific occupation, but I'll say the overall thing he said. If you're mean at your job, they need you at TSA. It's killing me on the overnight ride.

It is hard to find Tucker Wetmore's social media comments of the night now. Usually I can go on his Instagram pages, a treasure trove of stuff, but every comment's about Ella Langley. That's it, because of the rumors that they're dating. We'll let it calm down, and we'll go back in a couple weeks and see how crazy people get again. It's Tuck in 3, 2, 1. Santa.

0: Before I talk about this, I just want to say that I formerly am a doodle owner. My name's Justin. It's the Overnight Ride. Kern family dog, white golden retriever, English cream retriever, former family dog, Meadow, was a golden doodle. I do love a doodle. A couple days ago, there was Doodle Palooza. How many doodles showed up to Cowabunga Canyon, Vegas, the water park in Nevada? 296 of them. So if you don't know what a doodle is, it's a mix of a dog with a poodle. They get curly hair, they don't shed, and they're crazy. Now, I say all this because I used to own one. I'm not insulting the doodle owners out there. It is a Guinness World Record at Doodle Palooza. If you know a doodle or you own a doodle, they have human eyes, right? Like, if you're sitting by one right now or you're on your way home to one, like, stare at them in the eyes. Not only are they cute and curly, but the eyes are very human.
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spoiler, we are loaded up on new music this hour. Just letting you know, including this one. Jackson Dean, Blacktop Blues on the Overnight Ride.

If you listen to the show, you know Cheyenne the Pony Girl stops by every once in a while, gives us her views on life. One of the views she gave me is how much she loves this song. So we're going to play it. Mac Geiger, String By on the Overnight Ride.

They even come with beds. Jason Aldean, his wife Brittany, doing some arts and crafts, building some squirrel homes for the squirrels on their property. Even lined it so the squirrels could have like a little bed situation. Here's Jason at Anytime Soon.

It is National Get Funky Day, not Be Funky Day. 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What does that mean? Smelly boots. 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It's John Party, boots off on the overnight ride.

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Last Thursday, the final round of voting for the upcoming CMA Awards opened. There's a chance that this year's host could be the first woman to win Entertainer of the Year 3 times. That woman is Lainey Wilson, and it's Phone Keys Wallet.

I was done for. Justin off air on Instagram. You know where to find me. 615-737-1033. Call, text. It's Cole Swindell and Girl Dad.

I can confidently say I have never had the Waffle House chili, but Gavin Adcock was here on Friday, and he told me that the Waffle House chili is the best thing on the menu. Maybe I'll go this week and then block off a couple days because I don't know how I'm going to react to it. My name's Justin and Zach John King, and get to drinking.

0: I know gas is high. I know diesel's high. People are like, I don't know if I can get to work. My name's Justin. This is the Overnight Ride. That might shut a good amount of people down. But you know what, Will? The apparent Diet Coke shortage? This is what the New York Post is saying. Amazon Fresh and other retailers, people are going through the stores. And they are unable to order a can of Diet Coke. And we all know the best Diet Coke comes from the can. We're out of Diet Coke here at the radio station. I'm surprised that myself, the sports station, the talk station, the other country station in the building, haven't gone on strike yet.
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A lot of people calling for a Russell Dickerson cover album of all Brooks and Dunn songs. Posted a cover on social media the other day. Reaction crazy. Last time he did that, it was a Fetty Wap impression. And now Fetty Wap, the rapper, is on one of his songs.

had a ton of guests over the past couple days here on the Overnight Ride. My name's Justin. Joe Nichols, dropping by soon. Talk about this one. It's C'est La Vie on the Overnight Ride.

0: John Morgan, kid myself on the overnight ride, dropped by the show last week and asked him about his relationship with Jason Aldean. You wrote a song for him, and then you took the song back. It's called Cry Baby. Is there just a level of trust between you guys? Like, are you just bros now?
1: Well, yeah, it feels that way. And the funny thing is he told me that early on, like, hey, man, you know, if you ever feel like really strongly about a song, let me know ahead of time, you know? And again, I haven't, like, I have felt strongly about a few other ones, but, like, not like that one where I was, you know, wanted it enough to text him and ask for it back. So I feel like we've definitely built a lot of trust over the last 5-6 years of me being with him and with the company. And I've just tried to prove my loyalty to them too and continue to grind on the writing side. Regardless of how busy we're on the road, I'm still writing when I get home and, you know, making sure that I'm doing my job there for him. So it's a lot of fun, man. There's no guy that's easier to work for. I know that.
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Not only did Luke Bryan fall in love with Chris Stapleton the other night as they sang together here in Nashville, said he stared into his eyes and fell in love. But he also said that Chris Stapleton watches your lips as you sing. Maybe that's so they stay on key together?

Stella Lefty, Vincent Mason, Something to Lose on the Overnight Ride. My name's Justin, always on Instagram, Justin Off Air, 615-737-1033. It's Luke Combs and Rethink Some Things.

First full week of October. My name's Justin. This is the Overnight Ride, which means Halloween is well on its way. Time to go to the basement and open that bin to see if the moths or insects ate your costumes. And also wash the one you use every year, because I know you didn't wash it since last year.

0: this thing is going pretty viral, so we have to talk about it. My name's Justin. It's the Overnight Ride. Happened last week. Two brothers got an argument in Florida. One of the brothers threw a bowl of soup at the other one, and the one who got hit by the soup then went to his house, grabbed a gun, and shot up the other guy's house. Now, reading through all the articles that have been populating online, cannot find out what kind of soup was thrown. So now I bring you my top three soups I would like to get hit by. If I was in this situation, the ones I would like to get hit by, number three, chicken noodle. So I feel like that dissipates really well. Won't burn you as terribly. Number two, tomato soup. Solely because tomato soup is a classic. But if I had to get in the face, with a hot soup, the number one soup I would like to get hit in the face with is French onion soup. Because I've never had a bad French onion soup. The deliciousness would curb the third degree burns.
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Tucker Wetmore, Who Told You That, on the Overnight Ride. My name's Justin. You can always find me on Instagram, Justin Off Air. The phone number, 615-737-1033. 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
1: 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Insane. And that will grow. It's Ella Langley, loving life again. She will have to choose in Texas on the overnight ride.
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0: Well, if you're going to Vegas anytime soon, Luke Combs' new Category 10 bar is opening on the 15th, which will feature the hat wall. Now, they have this in Nashville, here. 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They put hats on the wall. Now, you missed out on Vegas, but I still think you can send hats to the Orlando location and be forever memorialized inside Luke's bar.
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want my horseback. A couple weeks ago, Zach Top gave us new music, and he's alluded to a new album in the spring. Someone, a little birdie told me, could be sooner than that. It's South of Sanity on the Overnight Ride.

say so. I've been catching up on The Voice with Riley Green, of course, the new coach this season. Very competitive this season. I guess when you switch over a good amount of the cast, got to get some drama in there. And they're filming two seasons at once. It's Riley, Worst Way on the Overnight Ride.

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4: Here's a big question about a small device. Is your phone helping you build a meaningful life or quietly getting in the way? Social scientist Arthur Brooks, who wrote a book on exactly this, says the phone itself isn't the enemy. The trouble starts when we use our phones to escape the very things that give life meaning. Deep relationships, creativity, even a little healthy boredom. And that boredom matters more than you think. It's when your mind wanders, daydreams, and stumbles onto your best ideas. So Brooks offers three simple rules he says will change your life. Number one, don't pick up your phone for the first hour after you wake up. Two, put it away at meals. That time belongs to the people you're with. Three, set it aside for the last hour before bedtime. Try doing that for a week and see if it changes how you feel. I'm Dr. Sanjay Gupta, helping you live a better life.
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1: Hey, Wayne, this is Kenny with 1025 WMDH. How was your weekend?
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1: Nothing wrong with that. Maybe we can make your week a little more exciting. Do you remember texting to enter a trip for two to see Riley Green in Las Vegas?
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2: Oh, hallelujah. 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
18: weather. Good morning. Happy Monday. Beautiful weather here for the long term. Today, plenty of sunshine, and even though it's cool in the morning here, we'll have a mild afternoon. Today's highs will finish into the low 70s. Clear, quiet, chilly overnight. Lows around 40. Sunny and warmer as we head into your Tuesday with highs into the mid 70s. I'm Wish TV Storm Track 8 meteorologist Marcus Bailey.

So have you ever wondered when the best time of the morning is to have breakfast, what time that actually is, and what time is the most healthiest for you to do so? Well, I can share some of that info with you coming up in two songs on 102.5 WMDA.

What are you doing? Sweet, savory, both for breakfast this morning? And what time are you eating? And what time should you be eating that breakfast? It's 102.5 WMDH. Hi there. Good Monday morning. I'm Jeff Reynolds. Thank you so much for listening. Hope you had a wonderful weekend. 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So we've all heard it a million times. Breakfast, the most important meal of the day. But a recent study says that the time that you eat breakfast is actually just as important. And researchers looked at 31,000 American adults over the age of 40. And they found that people who ate breakfast between 7 a.m. and 8 a.m. had the lowest mortality risk. Well, I didn't realize we were talking mortality. My goodness. Waiting until 8 to 10 a.m. was linked to a 10% higher risk of death. Yikes. Eating between 10 a.m. and noon raised that number to 19%. And for

0: People who didn't eat their first meal until afternoon, that risk was up to 29%. They said the meal during that time can affect the body's internal clock. So that plays a huge role in your circadian rhythm and metabolism. They also said that eating between 7 and 8 p.m., the other way around, for dinner is the best, and you should avoid eating after midnight. Well, I'm just doing it all wrong. No surprise there. But, man, now I'm thinking, wow, breakfast really is the most important part of the day. I didn't realize we were talking about the difference between life or death. My goodness. So what time are you eating breakfast now?
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0: So there's a couple who married, but their friends and family couldn't make it to a storm, so some kind strangers helped out. It's 102.5 WMDH. Hi, good Monday morning. I'm Jeff Reynolds. Hope you had a wonderful weekend. Weather-wise, Wish TV Storm Track 8 meteorologist Marcus Bailey in the St. Pierre Chevy Weather Center saying it should be a beautiful day today. Sunshine, high around 73. Looks that way for the next couple days. Wednesday might be a little bit warmer. He'll tell you more about that beginning of the week forecast coming up here momentarily. Let me tell you about some good news, some positive stories to share with you this morning to get our week started right. Sometimes a great story can make up for an unexpected tragedy. A couple was getting married last week in Outer Banks, North Carolina. Obviously, they've had some recent storms cut off access to the highway to get to the area. Most of their family and friends couldn't make it to the location, so an open invitation was posted on social media asking locals or visitors who were already there to show up and help make the day special. And they did. They literally crashed the wedding. In the end, more than 400 people showed up to watch two people they had never met get married, including a DJ and a photographer. They did run out of food at one point, but then people started bringing their own food and other contributions. Turned into a huge party. Does sound like a good time. And a man named Alistair Cass stormed out of his house in England last month because he was frustrated that his favorite soccer team, Arsenal, had just lost. But that was actually fortunate because he became a hero for a woman. Outside, he heard a woman crying for help from the valley behind his house. He followed her screams and saw her, and she was stuck in the mud up to her chest, kind of like quicksand, it sounds like, and hadn't been able to move for 4 hours. Man, I could not imagine. He tried to pull her out, but eventually had to call for help. She later sent him a thank you, saying, "Thanks to Arsenal being rubbish at football, you were able to save my life." There you go. Some good news, some positive stories to share with you to get our week started the right way.
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9: 1025 WMDH from the Sam Pierce Chevrolet Weather Center. Country
10: weather. Good morning. Happy Monday. Beautiful day on tap. Plenty of sunshine. Very quiet and mild later this afternoon. High temperatures into the low 70s. Clear, quiet, and it will be a bit cooler, chilly overnight. Lows around 40. Tuesday, nice recovery. Plenty of sunshine and highs back to the mid 70s. I'm Wish TV Storm Track 8 meteorologist Marcus Bailey.

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George Strait, today's Straight at 8. 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Good morning.

0: Hope you had a wonderful weekend. Lots going on, by the way, this week with fall festivals and more. It's 102.5 WMDH. I'm Jeff Reynolds. Good Monday morning. And it looks like starting, we're going to have a beautiful day, says Wish TV Storm Track 8 meteorologist Marcus Bailey in the St. Pierre Chevy Weather Center. Sunshine, 73 today. Looks like it could be that way the next couple days. Maybe a little warmer on Wednesday. Well, he'll tell you more about that beginning of the week forecast here coming up momentarily. Let me tell you what's going on in our community at WMDH.com with our community calendar. Second Harvest Food Bank of East Central Indiana doing more tailgate food distribution events. There's going to be one tomorrow at 10 a.m. Callaway Park in Elwood. And then Wednesday at 10 a.m. Jay County Fairgrounds in Portland. Thursday, by the way, these are all at 10 a.m. Delaware County Fairgrounds Thursday, West Centennial, well, you know where that's at, in Muncie. And then Friday, two events at the same time at 10 a.m. First Baptist Church on South Memorial Drive in Newcastle. And then Friday, Goodrich Park in North Union Street in Winchester. And then also Family Adventure Day going to be happening on Wednesday. The family can gather and spend the day exploring Apple-inspired adventures, hands-on activities, live entertainment, historic demonstrations, and more. It's going to be going on across the Metatrista campus. Also, Fall Senior Expo at the Community Center, the Anderson First Church of the Nazarene on Meridian Street. 9 to 1, vendors, health screenings, prizes, lunch available for purchase, and more. 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
2: 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Country
3: weather. Good morning. Happy Monday. We got beautiful weather coming up this week. Pretty quiet, mainly clear, even though a little cool this morning, mild this afternoon, plenty of sunshine, highs into the low 70s. We are clear. We're a little chilly overnight, probably warm enough to avoid frost, but close call. Lows will be around 40 Tuesday. Sunny skies and again beautiful highs into the mid-70s. I'm Wish TV Storm Track 8 meteorologist Marcus Bailey.

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Where's the most underrated town here in East Central Indiana and why? Think about that, and we'll share coming up in two songs on 102.5 WMDH. I'll share mine, you share yours.

0: So, in East Central Indiana, where is the most underrated town? It's 102.5 WMDH. Hi. Good Monday morning. I'm Jeff Reynolds. Hope you had a wonderful weekend. Going to start the week awesome, and you're going to have us anywhere and everywhere you are. 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So today's country question, where's the most underrated town here in East Central Indiana, and why? Well, I feel like I have to say Spiceland because, well, that's where I grew up, where I spent most of my time growing up. And I will say this, growing up, I thought it was so boring. I thought, man, we're just in the middle of nowhere. There's nothing going on. And now I look at it like, yeah, it's kind of the place to be, right? Kind of, you know, close enough to everything, but kind of far enough away from everything. You know, really close to the interstate if you want to hop on there and go up to Indy or somewhere in Ohio or wherever. But yeah, I would say I feel like I have to go with that because, well, that's where I grew up. But how about you? Where in East Central Indiana is the most underrated town and why? Our country question. 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

today for New Music Discovery. We're going to have a new song from Cody Johnson. Today's New at 9, sponsored by Best Way Disposal, on the way. And we're going to do a new song from Cody called Take Me Back, Leave Me There. 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

0: You can get your free flu shot on Thursday. It's 102.5 WMDH. Hi there. Good Monday morning. I'm Jeff Reynolds. I hope you had a wonderful weekend. Weather-wise, starting out beautiful, says Wish TV Storm Track 8 meteorologist Marcus Bailey in the St. Pierre Chevy Weather Center. Sunshine, 73 today. Looks like we could be that way the next day or two. Maybe a little warmer on Wednesday. I'll let him tell you more about our start of the week forecast. Coming up momentarily, let me tell you how to get that free flu shot with Flulapalooza. 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

0: 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Country
1: weather. Good morning. Happy Monday. Beautiful weather here for the long term. Today, plenty of sunshine. And even though it's cool in the morning here, we'll have a mild afternoon. Today's highs will finish into the low 70s. Clear, quiet, chilly overnight. Lows around 40. Sunny and warmer as we head into your Tuesday with highs into the mid-70s. I'm Wish TV Storm Track 8 meteorologist Marcus Bailey.

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We're going to feature a new song from Cody Johnson called Take Me Back, Leave Me There. We'll have that for you momentarily. 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

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You know the voice, you know the guy, Cody Johnson, a new song, Take Me Back, Leave Me There. What do you think about that song? 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

if you didn't know, we still have a shot for you to be one of five winners of $1,000 with our fall fund. 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

0: Trying to give you a little bit of help. Well, I guess it's more than a little bit. 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It's 102.5 WMDH. Good Monday morning. I'm Jeff Reynolds. Hope you had a wonderful weekend. We are going to start out the week pretty darn nice, says Wish TV Storm Track 8 meteorologist Marcus Bailey in the St. Pierre Chevy Weather Center. Sunshine 73. Looks like it'll be that way the next day or two. Maybe a little warmer as we get to midweek. All that Wish TV Storm Track 8 meteorologist Marcus Bailey in the St. Pierre Chevy Weather Center. Tell you more coming up here momentarily. Let me tell you about how to be one of five winners of $1,000 with our fall fund. If you've not signed up, you definitely want to do so. What are you going to spend it on? Maybe a weekend getaway? Maybe save it? I mean, the holidays are coming up too. 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Make sure you sign up and do so before Sunday at midnight. Don't put it off. It doesn't take long and it's free. You can sign up for your chance to win right now at WMDH.com.
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2: When is the last time you sat down and read a book just for the fun of it? Well, according to researchers at University College London, leisure reading has been on the decline here in the United States for the last 20 years. But a quiet movement is pushing back. Silent book clubs and reading parties, where people gather just to sit together and read. Now, the payoff goes far beyond a good story. Research shows that reading once a week or more is linked to a lower risk of cognitive decline as we age. It also eases anxiety and stress, improves sleep, even builds empathy. One study tied more reading to a longer life. So, how do you start? Take a tip from the kids. Follow your curiosity, read whatever grabs your attention, and don't set a quota. The joy is the whole point. Try trading 10 minutes of doom scrolling for 10 minutes of a book. I'm Dr. Sanjay Gupta, helping you live a better life.
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5: 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Country
6: weather. Beautiful sunshine and mild temperatures this afternoon. Highs will reach into the low 70s later on today. Clear, quiet, and it will be a little cooler overnight. Lows falling to around 40 when you wake up for your Tuesday morning. Good recovery as we head into your Tuesday, despite the chilly start in the morning. Sunshine and mild heading into the afternoon. Highs into the mid 70s. I'm Wish TV Storm Track 8 meteorologist Marcus Bailey.

Researchers say the healthiest time to eat breakfast is between 7 and 8 a.m. The longer you wait, the worse you're off. And that's just me. I keep putting it off every morning. Dan and Shay, Say So is on 102.5 WMDH. I got a call.

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2: 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Last year, Tice was all-conference and second-team all-state. 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Congratulations to senior Tice Dishman. Your work on and off the court has made you our Student Athlete of the Week.
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1: Jake Gowan on 102.5 WMDH. Good morning, Kenny Beasley with you. Monday morning. Let's have a great work week, okay? We can do this. We can do it together. And we'll keep you going with 10 in a row with Lainey Wilson now and Bone, Keys, and Wallace.

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Sunshine today, highs in the upper 60s. Clear tonight, lows in the low 40s. Beautiful for Tuesday, sunshine, highs in the low 70s. I'm Kenny with Alabama. How about some mountain music? 102.5 WMDH.

1025 WMDH. The Indianapolis Colts picked up a win yesterday in London. Good news to get a win. They're 2-2 now. So there's that. Got to find the positives where you can. Right now, it's Low Cash on WMDH.

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2: 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Country
3: weather. Beautiful sunshine and mild temperatures this afternoon. Highs will reach into the low 70s later on today. Clear, quiet, and it will be a little cooler overnight. Lows falling to around 40 when you wake up for your Tuesday morning. Good recovery as we head into your Tuesday, despite the chilly start in the morning. Sunshine and mild heading into the afternoon. Highs into the mid 70s. I'm Wish TV Storm Track 8 meteorologist Marcus Bailey.

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I'm Kenny Beasley. 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I'd love to know where you're listening from, how you're listening, or if you have a request, 844-627-4102. 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

1025 WMDH, I'm Kenny. You know Luke Bryan, of course, one of the judges on American Idol. His fellow judge, Lionel Richie, went through a heart procedure last month. Luke told Good Morning America that he's doing well, he's talked to him, and he said that he's doing all right. So good news there. It's confirmed that Luke, Carrie Underwood, and Lionel Richie will all be returning to season 25 in Georgia. Dinner.

102.5 WMDH from the St. Pierre Chevy Weather Center. Sunshine today, highs in the upper 60s. Clear skies tonight, lows in the low 40s. For Tuesday, sunshine, highs in the low 70s. Right now, it's Blake Shelton. 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
2: 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You know, it never ends well, but over time, if you can look in the rearview mirror and find some sort of gratitude in any of it, then you're doing pretty good. And I think this song will

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You remember the show Nashville Star? Buddy Jewel won the first season of that. You know who came in third? Miranda Lambert. Wild to think that. I actually

0: 1025 WMDH, Luke Combs, and Rethink Some Things. How's it going? I'm Kenny. Time for your bad dad joke of the day. I've been doing that each day around this time. And of course, if you have one you want to submit, I would love for you to text those to me, 844-627-4102, and I'll give you credit for it. All right, here is today's joke. Why does the pirate alphabet have 32 letters? Well, because of the seven C's. Yeah, I had another pirate joke for you, but it was rated R.
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0: 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Country
1: weather. Beautiful sunshine and mild temperatures this afternoon. Highs will reach into the low 70s later on today. Clear, quiet, and it will be a little cooler overnight. Lows falling to around 40 when you wake up for your Tuesday morning. Good recovery as we head into your Tuesday, despite the chilly start in the morning. Sunshine and mild heading into the afternoon, highs into the mid-70s. I'm Wish TV Storm Track 8 meteorologist Marcus Bailey.

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1: Hey, Wayne, this is Kenny with 1025 WMDH. How was your weekend?
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1: 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Enjoy the trip. 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

East Central Indiana's number one for Hit Country, 102.5 WMDH. That's Tyler Childers kicking off 10 in a row Monday afternoon. Dan and Shay, Morgan Wallen, all after Taylor Swift.

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1: From the Sam Pierce Chevy Weather Center, sunshine today, highs in the upper 60s, mostly clear tonight, lows in the low 40s. For Tuesday, sunshine, highs in the low 70s. Picture perfect fall weather here in East Central Indiana. And I never had too much fun. It's Daryl Singletary on

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0: 1025 WMDH. That's Ella Langley. How's it going? I'm Kenny Beasley. Monday afternoon. Got your forecast on the way from StormTrack 8 meteorologist Marcus Bailey. Let's take a look at Hoosier Ag today next.
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4: I'm Ryan Martin on Hoosier Ag Today with Midday. Market and weather analysis brought to you by Louis Dreyfus in Claypool. Currently paying a 20-cent negative basis versus the November futures for soybeans delivered through the fall. Call with questions 574-566-2113. Slightly green on the screen for most commodities today. Actually, slightly on corn. We're double digits higher on beans and close to that in the wheat contracts. Let's look at bean oil first. We don't do that very often, but bean oil triple digits higher right now as there's word that EPA might be pulling forward their expanded RVO requirement for 2027 due to reallocated SREs back in the month of August. So that's got the oil markets nicely positive here. Over the weekend, there was a runoff election down in the Brazil area, which is being seen as potentially friendly to the commodity complex. Saudi Arabia securing world wheat, not U.S., though. I'm Ryan Martin.
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0: 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Country
1: weather. Sunny skies, mild temperatures this afternoon. Highs will reach the low 70s for today. Clear, quiet, chilly overnight. Lows around 40. Beautiful weather on Tuesday. Despite the cool start in the morning, sunny skies and mild temperatures in the afternoon. Tuesday's highs back to the mid-70s. I'm Wish TV Storm Track 8 meteorologist Marcus Bailey.

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1: Honors go to Yorktown senior Wyatt Turner. 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When it comes to school records for long-distance running, Wyatt holds them in cross-country, 800 meter, 1600 meter, and 3200 meters. Wyatt is a multiple state qualifier in both cross-country and track. Wyatt has always put his education first and loves to give back. He is involved in Yorktown Mentoring Program, Fellowship of Christian Athletes, and Madden's Chicken Giving event. Congratulations to senior Wyatt Turner for being named our Student Athlete of the Week.
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1025 WMDH. That's Bailey Zimmerman. How's it going? I'm Kenny. How's your Monday going so far? I hope it's going great. And if not, hey, you know what? You got some power to change that, okay? You are allowed to have a great day today. I give you permission. Here's Kane Brown on 1025 WMDH.

couple of Lukes there. Luke Bryan with Luke Combs, Finders Keepers, 102.5 WMDH. I'm Kenny from the St. Pierre Chevy Weather Center. Sunny today, highs in the upper 60s. Clear skies tonight, lows in the low 40s. Sunny for Tuesday, highs in the low 70s. Here's Cody Johnson now with the fall.

0: 1025 WMDH, Ella Langley and Miranda Lambert co-wrote that song. And Miranda said that they butted heads quite a bit during the writing of that song. She said if they didn't, they probably didn't do it right. I think they did pretty good on that, don't you think? Hey, at least she wasn't co-writing with Blake anymore.
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0: Zach John King on 102.5 WMDH. I'm Kenny. Okay, it's one of those age-old questions. If you found a bunch of money, what would you do with it? Well, police in North Texas say a 37-year-old man found a bag stuffed with not just a little bit of cash, $128,000 in cash. It was sitting on top of a Bank of America ATM back in August. There were also 19 checks with that. There was information on one of the bags indicating it could belong to a Chick-fil-A. The guy took it to the nearby Chick-fil-A, and they said it wasn't theirs. So, honest there, too. So, the guy called police. Investigators later determined that a Brinks technician had serviced the ATM and was supposed to take the money, but accidentally left it by the machine. Police said that every single dollar was accounted for. The man has asked to remain anonymous. The police chief said, quote, he just thought it's the right thing to do, and he doesn't think it goes beyond that. He probably didn't get a reward. I would think you'd give him a little something, right? Because you just saved a few jobs there with the Brinks ATM, right?
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1: weather. Sunny skies, mild temperatures this afternoon. Highs will reach the low 70s for today. Clear, quiet, chilly overnight. Lows around 40. Beautiful weather on Tuesday. Despite the cool start in the morning, sunny skies and mild temperatures in the afternoon. Tuesday's highs back to the mid-70s. I'm Wish TV Storm Track 8 meteorologist Marcus Bailey.

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That's Bailey Zimmerman with Luke Combs, 102.5 WMDH. 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

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I'm Kenny Beasley. Thanks for making us a part of your work day. It's Monday afternoon, and here is Gavin Adcock.

From the Sam Pierce Chevy Weather Center, sunny and beautiful today. Highs in the upper 60s, clear tonight. Lows in the low 40s. Sunny for Tuesday, highs in the low 70s. Right now, it's Toby Keith on 102.5 WMDA.

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2: 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It's your music plus.
1: Kenny Chesney on the new album title, Silver Sands Marina.
2: I actually had another title for this record. It was the title of a song that actually didn't end up making this record. But when I got done with Silver Sands Marina, I went up to New Hampshire and just hung out at Silver Sands Marina. We took a couple of video cameras and my photographer, Alistair, and we just let ourselves seep into that place. And we took a picture of the Silver Sands Marina sign at sunset. It was this blue sky. And when I saw the image, I went, wow, I think that is my title for the

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Tucker Wetmore on 102.5 WMDH. He apparently is dating Ella Langley. So, not a lot good going for him, I would say. Are there things that you avoid doing in public because you're afraid it might end up on the internet? We'll talk about that coming up. 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

0: Luke Bryan, 102.5 WMDH. I'm Kenny. You know, everyone has a camera in their pocket these days, and that's not really deterred the morons from acting like morons, but other normal people, it's making them shy who don't want to be filmed. Almost half of people in a recent poll said the possibility of becoming online content has reduced their ability to relax and be themselves in public. Some say they avoid acting silly or telling jokes, avoid showing strong emotions or opinions, and avoid dancing. Gen Z, apparently the most likely to be worried about it because they're seeing it on TikTok, how anything can gain traction. But the fear of going viral is actually influencing the social participation across generations. About a fifth of people say they've avoided a social gathering with friends or bars and nightlife because they don't want an unwanted viral moment. I feel like people in my generation and older, really glad we didn't have those when we were growing up. Just saying, there's a lot that probably happened that shouldn't be recorded, and we're grateful for that. Brooks and Dunn on the way, and your forecast next.
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0: 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Country
1: weather. Sunny skies, mild temperatures this afternoon. Highs will reach the low 70s for today. Clear, quiet, chilly overnight. Lows around 40. Beautiful weather on Tuesday. Despite the cool start in the morning, sunny skies and mild temperatures in the afternoon. Tuesday's highs back to the mid-70s. I'm Wish TV Storm Track 8 meteorologist Marcus Bailey.

Riley Green, Bank Is You Drunk, 102.5 WMDH. A little homage there to Toby Keith in that. I'm Kenny Beasley. Karen's coming in after 3 o'clock. I hope you have a great rest of your Monday. I'll be back with you tomorrow morning at 10 a.m. here on 102.5 WMDH. I'll leave you with some beautiful things and Megan Maroon.

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Morgan Wallen, last thing you need on 102.5 WMDH. Hey, it's Karen Van Zandt, and I hope you had a wonderful weekend and kicking off your work week right back here with us and Tyler Hubbard. This is Park.

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0: Jason Aldean, Don't Tell on Me on 102.5 WMDH. I'm Karen. Well, fall is here, and we are doing all the fun fall things. Football is back. 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Halloween is on the way. 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
1: weather. Mostly clear skies, running a little chilly overnight. Lows will fall to the lower 40s. You get outside of the cities here, you might see a few numbers slipping into the upper 30s overnight. Tuesday looks beautiful. Plenty of sunshine and slightly warmer high temperatures hitting the mid-70s. I'm Wish TV Storm Track 8 meteorologist Marcus Bailey.

1025 WMDH. He'll, of course, be back for another season of American Idol when the show returns, I believe, in January. This year, a bit different. They are not going to be filming out in L.A. where they normally do. They're going to be filming this season in Atlanta, Georgia. Here's John Hardy, 1025 WMDH.

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John Morgan. That's Kid Myself on 102.5 WMDH. And we're in the middle of your 102-minute music marathon, an hour and a half of music for your drive home. 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

Well, if you're a wine drinker, you might actually be drinking more wine if you like white versus red. Yeah, a new study done by this and said white wine drinkers pour 9.2% more into their glass than red wine drinkers do. Experts say it's probably because, well, it's practically clear and it looks like the glass is not as full as when you're pouring red wine. That's what we're going to go with, sure. 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

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My name is Karen. Thanks so much for hanging out. And it's your 102-minute music marathon, an hour and a half of continuous country for your drive home, powered by our friends at T&H Sweeper, where vacuums start at just $39. 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
2: I don't think you ever know when your album is complete. I mean, if you're a creative person, you don't ever finish your record. You just kind of surrender to it and at some point have to turn it in. That's been the case for me my whole creative life. So it's never really done until you have to, you know, the last moment you have to turn it in. But for this record, I mean, I had a couple of songs that didn't make the record that I thought was going to make this record. I heard at the very last minute, I heard Remember Me That Way, and I heard a song called Shot Glass.

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Taylor Swift, I Knew It, I Knew You, 102.5 WMDH. Well, Taylor Swift made a surprise appearance on Saturday Night Live over the weekend. Her friend Dakota Johnson, the actress, was hosting, and Taylor showed up during the monologue. If you missed it, you can catch it on the Peacock app if you have that. 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

0: Morgan Wallen and Ben by now. It's 102.5 WMDH. I'm Karen Van Zandt. Hope you had a great weekend. So as you know, of course, Dolly Parton passed away a little over a month ago now, and her music obviously is going to be around forever. Her classic hit Jolene is in the news because Jolene has officially surpassed 1 billion streams on Spotify. Billion with a B. Yeah, 1 billion streams, making it just the 20th country song to ever reach that milestone, by the way. If you're wondering, Jolene was released back in 1973, which also means it's now the oldest country song to join Spotify's billion streams club. So obviously, Dolly's music being recognized, and it will continue to be, and being discovered by new generations. And also, if you're a coffee lover, her Cup of Ambition coffee is also now out and available. They brought that out on National Coffee Day, which was back in the last week of September.
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0: 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Country
1: weather. Mostly clear skies, running a little chilly overnight. Lows will fall to the lower 40s. You get outside of the cities here, you might see a few numbers slipping into the upper 30s overnight. Tuesday looks beautiful. Plenty of sunshine and slightly warmer, high temperatures hitting the mid-70s. I'm WISH TV Storm Track 8 meteorologist Marcus Bailey.

Josh Turner and Your Man on 102.5 WMDH. I had a request from Josh for that one. Thanks for listening while you're at work. And you can text us anytime, too, 844-627-4102. Here's Dan and Shay.

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1: Honors go to Delta senior Tice Dishman. 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Last year, Tice was all-conference and second-team all-state. 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He is a member of the Honor Society, the A-Leaders, and the Fly High team at Delta High School. Congratulations to senior Tice Dishman. Your work on and off the court has made you our Student Athlete of the Week.
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1025 WMDH. My name's Karen Van Zandt. Hope you're having a great evening so far. And thanks for hanging out with me. You can continue to do that, by the way, on our socials, 1025 WMDH. We're on Facebook, Instagram, and X. You can also find me on Instagram at Karen on the Air. Right now, it's Luke Bryan, Country, and She Knows It.

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Morgan Wallen on 102.5 WMDH. I'm Karen, and up next, about two songs away, I'm going to give you the details on how you can celebrate fall in style, the first Little Big Town.

0: Luke Combs, Rethink Some Things. 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I'm Karen, and we are into fall now officially. It's been that way for a week or so, but we want to make sure you have some extra money to do it upright. 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
1: Denver, you are the greatest crowd we've ever had. 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

0: 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From the Sam Pierce Chevrolet Weather Center. Country weather.
1: Mostly clear skies, running a little chilly overnight. Lows will fall to the lower 40s. You get outside of the cities here, you might see a few numbers slipping into the upper 30s overnight. Tuesday looks beautiful. Plenty of sunshine and slightly warmer high temperatures hitting the mid-70s. I'm Wish TV Storm Track 8 meteorologist Marcus Bailey.

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1: 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I'm Karen, and that's it for me. I hope you have a great rest of your day. I'll check back in with you tomorrow afternoon, just after 3. She said.

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0: Dan and Shay with Say So on Country Nights Live, and them talking a little about speaking up. So hopefully others will too.
1: Speaking openly here, personally, you know, dealing with anxiety and depression, you know, it's tough. It's a tough world these days. And growing up in Pennsylvania, blue collar town, like men just didn't do a good job sharing their feelings. And I suppressed a lot of things and had a lot of people encourage me to go to therapy and talk about it. And I did, and it's changed my life. And I think putting this song out, giving us an excuse to share those stories, talking openly about it, telling our story, I think might encourage somebody else to do the same thing. And anybody out there listening, I encourage you, you know, it's changed my life. And, you know, it's the message of this song. You know, no matter what it is you're going through, there's always somebody on the other end of the line to help. Just don't be scared to ask for it.
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844-444-6274. If you've got a shout out, a request, want to say hi tonight, I'm here for you. This is Bev Rainey. 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
1: Miranda Lambert says she and Kacey Musgraves have officially buried the hatchet. Even though neither one remembers what the feud was even about, Miranda laughed it off as dumb girl drama and says she doesn't have the energy to be so grudgy anymore. The two reunited earlier this year on their duet, Horses and Divorces, where they even sing about letting old drama be whiskey under the bridge. Stella Lefty just made country music history. Her debut single, Boston, hit number one on the media-based chart in just 22 weeks, faster than a debut single from a female artist since Carrie Underwood's Jesus Take the Wheel back in 2006. Stella was stunned, calling it impossible to process and a dream to even be in the same conversation as Carrie. And a massive tribute to Dolly Parton is coming to ABC. CMA presents I Will Always Love You, a celebration of Dolly Parton, airs October 21st, with Carrie Underwood, Lainey Wilson, Ella Langley, Brad Paisley, Reba, Ricky Skaggs, Vince Gill, and more, honoring Dolly, who passed away August 25th after a short battle with cancer. That's your Country Nights Live news update. I'm Bev Rainey.
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